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0: Bailey Zimmerman, Chevy Silverado. This is Country Nights Live. I don't know if it's too soon or not, since the charges are actually dropped from the incident in Albuquerque, New Mexico. But somebody was asking me about if Bailey has ADHD or not. Here's what he had to say not that long ago.
1: All right. Everybody always asks me, Bailey, are you on drugs? Do you do drugs? How do you have so much energy? Are you on drugs? No. I have ADHD, a severe case of ADHD, which is like, gives me so much energy. But I don't do drugs. Clear in the air, but don't do drugs.
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1: Jordan Davis had a wild moment at the Canadian border, briefly detained because someone in Indiana with his name has outstanding charges. Davis laughed it off, made his show in Ontario, and says Border Patrol was just doing their job. Dylan Scott's little boy stole the show at the Greenlee Stampede. Fans kept handing the two-year-old dollar bills during Check Yes or No. And Dylan joked, Barron made a whole dollar before the kid went back for even more. And Brandon Lake says he never turns down a chance to work with country artists, calling his recent collabs with Jelly Roll, Cody Johnson, and Lady Wilson offerings and saying, God loves collaboration. That's your Country Nights Live news update. I'm Bev Rainey.
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12: A better life with Dr. Sanjay Gupta.
13: Not all screen time is created equal, and a new study out of Sweden is helping us understand this even better. So researchers followed more than 20,000 people over nearly two decades and determined that passive screen time, like sitting on the couch and watching television, raised someone's risk of dementia. But if they did something active, like reading, puzzles, or interacting with other people, this same group of people saw their risk of dementia drop. Just like you got to put the work in to keep your body in shape as you age, you basically have to do the same thing with your brain. A couple things I have found to help: working to learn something new every day, whatever it might be, challenging yourself in some way every day, and really importantly, staying socially active. Some days that means meeting friends in person. Other days, maybe an email, a text, or a phone call. Just stay engaged. I'm Dr. Sanjay Gupta, helping you live a better life.
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Josh Ross hanging with us on Country Nights Live tonight. He has had so much success. We're going to talk to him about that in two songs. Right now, Bailey Zimmerman's Rockin' a Hard Place.

0: he's one of the most exciting new country artists out there. 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
0: 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How much are you paying attention to all of that versus just hunkering down and focusing on the day-to-day?
2: I've gotten better at not opening my apps and checking things every morning. But no, I think I didn't hear that number until the other day. They said it at I think it was Riverfront before I went on stage at CMA Fest. And last time I heard it was at a billion. So to hear 1.4 is crazy. And yeah, it's wild. I mean, it's a big number. I feel like I'm still such a new artist, and gives me excitement just like keep going and putting out new stuff and let it keep growing.
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6: The U.S. Treasury quietly released its official financial report for 2025. It appears by its own numbers, the U.S. government seems insolvent. 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
15: A better life with Dr. Sanjay Gupta.
9: When we talk about how much exercise someone should get, current guidelines call for about 150 minutes of moderate intensity exercise or 75 minutes of vigorous intensity exercise every week. 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Now, researchers determined that even little bursts of vigorous exercise can significantly reduce someone's risk of 8 different diseases: dementia, type 2 diabetes, fatty liver disease, chronic respiratory disease, chronic kidney disease, immune-mediated inflammatory diseases, major cardiovascular events, and atrial fibrillation. We're not talking about complicated training programs here. Just work with what you can into your everyday life. If you are breathless and unable to speak in complete sentences, then you've hit the mark. I'm Dr. Sanjay Gupta, helping you live a better life.
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Josh Ross is hanging with us on Country Nights Live tonight. Always fun to have him on the show. Hey, don't forget, with Bev Rainey, TikTok, Instagram, Facebook, if you want to see any of the video. Here's Locash with Hometown Home.

So what are Josh Ross's goals moving forward? He's on the show with us tonight, and we're going to ask him about that coming up in two songs. See what he has to say. It's Nate Smith now with World on Fire.

0: 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I was clearing a weapons cache in Haditha, Iraq, when the building collapsed on me, burying me alive. 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

Big thanks to Josh Ross for hanging with us on Country Nights Live tonight. Big thanks to our producer, Justin Reimer. And thank you for always being a part of the Country Nights Live family. Love you, love you, love you. Love you. Did I say I love you? Here's John Morgan, kid myself. We were young.

Shane Proffitt, long live country. Shane, the pride of Columbia, Tennessee. The overnight ride at Tyler Rain for Justin. He's back tomorrow for the 4th with new music from the band Perry.

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Is there an open bar? The serious questions first, right? This one much more serious. 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Graylin James, Water at a Wedding, The Overnight Ride.

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6: It is the morning show on Friday. This is 4th of July Eve, Independence Eve. As a matter of fact, it's actually the official Independence Day federal observance. Yeah, it's also National Compliment Your Mirror Day. Look in your mirror and compliment yourself. Look and say, you know what? Man, I'm good to go, man. You know, even if he said I didn't look good or she said, oh, you need some help, whatever. Look in the mirror and say, hey, man, I'm good to go. Compliment yourself in the mirror on this Friday, July 3rd. Hey, guys, good morning. It is Trini Triggs.

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0: Good morning to you on this Friday. Finally made it to the start of the weekend and the start of Independence Weekend, 4th of July, and 250th birthday of America. It all starts today with excitement and preparing and lifting it up for tomorrow. Who is excited about that? Happy birthday to you if you got a birthday on July 3rd. Happy birthday. That'd be pretty cool. Somebody have a birthday on July 4th. Same day as America has a birthday, right? But if you got a birthday today, happy birthday to you. If you know somebody celebrating a birthday, tell them happy birthday. Got a special, special birthday spotlight for a superstar actor. That's coming your way in a little bit.
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Gotta love it. Boot Scootin' Boogie, Brooks and Dawn. Hey, guys, you're going to hear lots and lots of that tomorrow. Be sure to tune in. 8 o'clock to 12 o'clock, Trini Tricks taking you back down memory lane, man. Some of those country songs like, man, I've been waiting on that. Well, the wait's over. Just tune in to KRM Decade to Trini Tricks. That's in the morning. Here's Lenny Wilson's latest phone

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0: final day. It's the final countdown. It's a final countdown. Who sings this song? Anyway, it's the final day to get that last national keyword that we've been doing for 2 weeks straight. Today's the last day. It's theater. T-H-E-A-T-E-R to 95819. 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
11: A Better Life with Dr. Sanjay Gupta. When we talk about how much exercise someone should get, current guidelines call for about 150 minutes of moderate intensity exercise or 75 minutes of vigorous intensity exercise every week. New study out of the UK makes a strong case for vigorous exercise if and when you can do it. Now, researchers determined that even little bursts of vigorous exercise can significantly reduce someone's risk of 8 different diseases: dementia, type 2 diabetes, fatty liver disease, chronic respiratory disease, chronic kidney disease, immune-mediated inflammatory diseases, major cardiovascular events, and atrial fibrillation. We're not talking about complicated training programs here. Just work with what you can into your everyday life. If you are breathless and unable to speak in complete sentences, then you've hit the mark. I'm Dr. Sanjay Gupta, helping you live a better life.
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1: Good morning to you at the top of the 7 o'clock hour. It is Trini Triggs with the Cajun Country Crew. So, man, it is still just blowing up. The two people that climbed to the top of the Empire State Building, all the way to the needle part of it. Did they know that it would hold them? That little needle area, that part they were standing on, looks like, oh, man, that's, you got to be brave, like a person that climbs mountains and stuff, right? Skydivers and stuff like that. But it's still a hot, hot, hot topic right now. The two folks that climbed up there, man, I wonder if they're out of jail. I need to look in that to see, because I'm pretty sure they thought it through, saying, we're going to do this. We're going to be arrested. Let's have our attorneys, and somebody's going to bond us out waiting on us. It's desperately for the weekend. You don't go to jail on the weekend. You won't be able to get out till Monday. So they're probably out today. That's my thinking. What do y'all think?

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0: I know that's right. Nicole Kidman moved on after 11 years. I think they got married back in, when did he get married? Nicole Kidman and old boy. He got married back 1990. December, as a matter of fact, I remember it. It was Christmas Eve, December 24th, 1990. Married for 11 years. Divorced in 2001. Anyway, the birthday spotlight is Tom Cruise. It's Tom Cruise's birthday today. And Tom Cruise is, what is he? He was born 1962. So that makes him what? Something 58. 57, I don't know, one of those ages. Anyway, Syracuse, New York, been there many times, but spend a lot of time in the United States and Canada. Do y'all know his very, very first movie? Very, very first movie by Tom Cruise. It was made in 1981. Endless Love. Yes, that, and absolutely. Followed by... what was a brief appearance? We landed a breakout role in a cadet Captain David Sean in a military school thing called TAPS. Anyway, his big, big first big box office hit, and we talk about Tom Cruise, he's a birthday spotlight guy, Risky Business, back in 1983. It grossed over $63 million. Of course, he went on and on and on to make some many, many other incredible movies like Top Gun, Top Gun 2, Top Gun 3, and all those Top Guns. Anyway, his net worth is almost $1 trillion. Yeah, $600 million. He's almost like a trillionaire. Is that right? Or a billionaire. Yeah, I skipped over the billion. It's Trini Triggs, 101.1 KRMD. Good morning, guys.
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She says, honey, I'm home. Well, I'm here at the radio station on the second level of the Louisiana Boardwalk one day before Independence Day, 250th day of America, the big birthday, and so much going on in the Arklatex everywhere. Shreveport got something big going on. Bossier City down at the Boardwalk got boom on the Boardwalk. My buddies that own AKA Comeback Alliance, they got something big going on over at Boxer Air Force Base over there. You got to fight and support and show and love and honoring all of our veterans and all of those people over there. Man, that's going to be something big. I think it's going down like one of the hangars over there. So look that up and check it out. And then Trini Treats, that's me. I'm live in Natchitoches for our big celebration down there starting at about 5 o'clock. Lots of entertainment. My show, I'll be on stage about 6 o'clock. You don't want to miss it. Bring your lawn chairs, bring your blankets, camp out your spot for the fireworks after everything's done. It's kids on, food, the whole nine. Drinky drinks. There's going to be a lot of folks down there in Natchitoches also. So tell a friend, get a friend, to come on down and check it out. I threw it.

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Trey Triggs, 101.1 KMD here on the second level of the Louisiana Boardwalk, looking at the big American flag outside my window. Have you guys seen it yet? Yeah, it's wonderful. If my window would open, I could reach out and grab it. Right beside that, there's another beautiful flag that says Bossier City. Man, it's like a baby blue, white, and red. Right down the center says Bossier City. Here's Ella Langley on 101.1 KMD. Wouldn't

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0: Gotta love Luke Combs. Be by you. I want to take a moment to pause and give a thanks and a shout out to all of our first responders. If you are considered a first responder, thank you for everything you do this day before Independence Day, before America's big birthday. Veterans, everybody that served, everybody that's gone, everybody that's with us, and the family they left behind, thank you. Thank you for everything you have done and everything you will do. And we got a big, big, big day tomorrow, 250th birthday of America. That's incredible. My thinking would be, dang, seem like it's more than that. But no, it's only been 250 years that we've been established as the United States of America. 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
14: I don't know about you, but my social media feeds are flooded with lotions and potions and gadgets, all promising to unlock different components of longevity. But if you log off, take a step back from all the hype, you'll find that the actual keys to a longer, healthier life are hiding in plain sight. There are four of them. Number one, nutrition. The Mediterranean diet really is the gold standard. Number two, exercise. You should be getting 150 minutes of moderate intensity exercise or 75 minutes of vigorous intensity exercise every week, plus strength training and stretching. Number three, sleep. Sleep is when your body and your brain repair themselves. You should be getting 7 to 9 hours a night. And finally, number four, often gets forgotten, socialization. It's not a bonus. It's a necessity for a healthy life, finding a sense of community, purpose, and belonging. I'm Dr. Sanjay Gupta, helping you live a better life.
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1: 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It is Trini Triggs. Hey, guys, hope your morning is off to a fantastic start. If you are out and about and driving around, make sure you drive safely. Seatbelts are on, cell phones are down. I'm continually telling people that I know, that I see, that I know personally, like, you don't have that seatbelt on. Then I check in the back seat. Those kids don't have that seatbelt on. Double check your passengers, especially kids. Make sure those seatbelts are on. That way you make it to your destination safely. I saw something, a different subject, but I saw something where Randy Travis and his wife, Mary Travis, shared an emotional message for Alan Jackson after the Nissan Stadium at his final concert there in Nashville, man. It was so touching, Randy Travis and his wife, the message that they sent out to Alan Jackson about himself as a person, about his career, about his music, and everything like that. Here's Cody Johnson, The Fall, right here on 101.1 KRMD.

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0: Is it me, or have y'all noticed, like, a lot of the country singers, they take their shirts off? They all perform with their shirts off now. You know, Kane Brown and Riley Green and Wetmore, Tucker Wetmore. They got their shirts all the way open, all the way to the bottom. Sure, and it like male strippers. Anybody notice that? And of course, there's one guy. I haven't met him yet, but he seems like he's probably down to earth and just a good-hearted soul. That is Post Malone. But Post Malone, you got to put that shirt on, man. Put that shirt on.
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The man himself, King George Strait, carrying your love with me. Hey, guys, good morning. Hey, don't forget, tomorrow is going to be a big, big, big day all over the Arklatex, everywhere. Look it up. Streetport. See what's going on in Streetport. See what's going on in Bossier City. See what's going on in your little town. I think it's enough people to go and support every little thing that's going on for the 250th birthday of America, 4th of July. Get out of the house. I've already heard several people say, you know what, man, I'm going to some friends' houses, man. We're just going to stay there and drink and barbecue and grill and stuff. And we're not doing anything. We're standing. Get out of the house, man. Get out and support places that putting stuff on, because you guys are always saying, ain't nothing to do. Well, there's something going on everywhere. Absolutely.

Low cash, hometown home, no cash. That's me. 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That's for sure, man. Mixed celebrating a little bit. And we got some money to spend, right? And Megan Maroney. Wow. Yeah. Have y'all seen pictures of Megan Maroney at the beach? Yeah. Let me tell you who I love. The difference of you. Ashley McBride. Oh, my God. What a tremendous talent, man. She deserves more of a spotlight, so I'm giving a spotlight right now. Ashley McBride, look her up. She's incredible.

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0: way, I was just talking about her. Megan Maroney, beautiful thing. She's a pretty girl. Real pretty girl. Anyway, got a national keyword for you. It is theater. Theater. You know how to spell it, right? T-H-E-A-T-E-R. I think that's how you spell it. To 95819. That is the keyword for now. I have a different one in a 9 o'clock hour. If you are trying to win that last minute chance, try to win that trip to Phoenix, that flyaway.
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14: 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But if you log off, take a step back from all the hype, you'll find that the actual keys to a longer, healthier life are hiding in plain sight. There are four of them. Number one, nutrition. The Mediterranean diet really is the gold standard. Number two, exercise. You should be getting 150 minutes of moderate intensity exercise or 75 minutes of vigorous intensity exercise every week, plus strength training and stretching. Number three, sleep. Sleep is when your body and your brain repair themselves. You should be getting 7 to 9 hours a night. And finally, number four, often gets forgotten, socialization. It's not a bonus. 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
1: 20 tricks on this national compliment yourself in the mirror. Yeah, that's on the national calendar day. Look in the mirror, compliment yourself. You know, if nobody else is doing it, compliment yourself. Say, you know what? Man, my hair's on point. 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My teeth look really white and straight. My earrings are nice. My outfit is to die for. Do it! If nobody else ain't doing, you can do it, Bobby Boucher said. Men, get in the mirror. Say, you know what, man? Man, that beard's looking fly, man. That thing's on point, man. My haircut's crispy. How did they come up with that? My grandboys even said that. Poppy, I got a crispy haircut. I'm like, what did that come from? You got a crispy hair. Look in the mirror, compliment yourself, tell yourself you got a crispy haircut.

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0: Check out Trini Triggs. He's going to be down there in Natchitoches for the 4th of July. That is on Saturday, downtown Natchitoches Historical District down there. We're putting on a huge to-do for celebrating the 250th birthday for America, 4th of July. Fireworks, entertainment, food trucks, kid zones, all of that. Come early, bring your lawn chairs, bring your blankets, go put your blanket in the spot you want to watch the fireworks and come back to your chair and watch the show. My cousin Patrick is singing. He is sensational singer. I think he starts about 5:30. He's incredible. After him, that'll be me. Get there early. Trini Triggs putting on a big show, about an hour and 30 minutes of nothing but great, great, great music with an incredible band. And then Louisiana Hall of Famers Johnny Earthquake and the Moondogs. And right after that, it's the fireworks, man. You don't want to miss them. And there's so much going on in the Architects. Look it up. I truly believe there's enough people to support every event. Of course, you got Barksdale with my buddies over there, a.k.a. Comeback Alliance, putting on an incredible show over there for the families and stuff at Barksdale. Over there, that's John Bishop and his wife, Amber. So go check that out as well. I mean, there's so much going on.
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1: It is the morning show on a Friday, as my grandkids would say, Fri-yay, Poppy. I'm super excited about that. I was talking to them the other day, and I said, last night, as a matter of fact, and I said, you do know, like, just in about a month, a little bit over a month, maybe a month and 7 days or something like that, school starts again. They're like, huh? I'm like, yeah, school will be back just that fast.

Got skills? 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

Love me some Thomas Rhett, man. I was watching a video of him the other day. He's practicing for like 5 days in a row, getting ready for his tour, right? So he's on the tour bus taking a little break there in Atlanta. And he said, man, we've been practicing so much, man. Just, my head is just spinning, it's swimming, just trying to make sure I got the right song for the set list and stuff like that. I need a pause. I need to pump my brakes. And sure enough, he did that. He went to his tour bus, pumped his brakes, and what got him calm and got him back on track, he said, man, I'm reading the Bible.

0: Just like that, my time has come to an end, guys. Hey, hey, hey, the day before the 4th of July, the day before the 250th birthday of America. Happy early birthday to America. How cool is that, man? Super excited about it. But hey, guys, you don't want to touch that dial. You're in good hands with Urban Cowboy. He's up next. Hit those national keywords from him and get national keywords from Sean Dion. Here is the last keyword from me. It's Brave. Brave, B-R-A-V-E to 95819. 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If you're using firecrackers and all that, do it properly. If it's kids there, make sure adults are watching. Don't aim them at people, cars, buildings, stuff like that. Everywhere you go, anywhere you go, do it safely.
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9: Everyone poops. It's not just the name of a classic potty training book. It's a universal truth. Even though everyone does it, almost no one wants to talk about it. Dr. Tricia Pasricha wants to change that. She's the author of a new book. It's called You've Been Pooping All Wrong. And she says there are three critical P's of pooping. The first is propulsion. Both the voluntary push you exert and the involuntary contractions that happen naturally within your body. Top line, when you feel the need to go, don't hold it. The second P is pliability, which refers to stool softness. The keys to this one are making sure you're drinking enough water and eating enough fiber. And the last P is for pelvic floor. If you can get your knees up above your waist while you're on the toilet, like on a stool or a garbage can or a stack of books even, that can make all the difference. I'm Dr. Sanjay Gupta, helping you live a better life.
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0: 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And what a weekend it's going to be. 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

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Good morning, everybody. Got plans this weekend? Of course you do. Everybody does. We're celebrating 250. I'm going to tell you how we're doing it right here at the Boardwalk. Megan Maroney, it's called Medicine.

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Josh Ross, Hate How You Look on 101.1 KRMD, your All-American Country Station. Ladies and gentlemen, we will be down here tomorrow. Sean Dion will be live from 6 to 8 p.m., and he is going to give you an opportunity to win what? Some really, really, really cool tickets to see Jamie Johnson live in Margaritaville. That's how you celebrate the 4th of July. Ladies and gentlemen, tomorrow night it is Red, White, and Boom on the Boardwalk with Sean Dion from 6 to 8 p.m. right here at 101.1 KRMD.

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0: 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Get to drinking on 101.1 KRMD. Hey, man, I'm pretty sure most people already have. A lot of people had the day off yesterday rolling into this long extended weekend. Do me a favor. Drink responsibly. 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Bailey Bonds has an app, and that app can save you a whole heap of trouble. 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

Josh Ross, single again on 101.1 KRMD, your all-American country station. Welcome to the 12 o'clock hour, ladies and gentlemen. Hopefully you are enjoying your day off. Most people have the day off. I got another national keyword on the road. We're on the way right now. It's Blake Shelton, Stay Country or Die Trying on 101.1. 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

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Are you ready to start working out indoors? 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
1: I knew I'd see her around. 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

0: I knew it, and I knew you was going to get married to that Kelce guy. 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Coming up inside the hour, I'm going to tell you how you can score some Jamie Johnson tickets for what? The 4th of July. 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

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Good afternoon, everybody. Hey, you want a pair of tickets to go see Jamie Johnson? I'm going to tell you how you can do that coming up inside the hour. Matter of fact, right now I'm going to play a song, then I'm going to play another song, then I'm going to tell you how. So it's better that way. No, that's the name of the song. It's 101.1. It's KRMD.

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0: 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Well, everybody, that national keyword, it is Stronger, S-T-R-O-N-G-E-R. 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Coming up inside the 3 o'clock hour, Sean Dion's going to have another national keyword for you. Plus, tomorrow, he's going to have Jamie Johnson tickets for you down here at Red, White, and Boom on the Boardwalk.
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Red, White, and Boom happening right here tomorrow, ladies and gentlemen, between 4 and 6 with Sean Dion. And he's got your Jamie Johnson tickets. Ho! Man, that's all right.

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0: Well, that's it for me on 101.1 KRMD. Up next, it is Sean Dion and the Sean Show. Ladies and gentlemen, I hope you enjoy your weekend. I hope you have a mighty fine time. And I hope I'm back here Monday with you. And I hope we all got 10 fingers and 10 toes. Until then, do me a favor. 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And one day, you'll be right. See you, Mama D. Miss you, sunshine.
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It is Friday. 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

Make sure you're listening Monday to The Sean Show. It's Murphy's Law Monday. I have Joel Murphy in that chair right there, and I ask him legal questions. I'm going to talk about that woman who was arrested for stealing the yard signs in Shreveport, making us national news again. I'll talk about that. Also, we'll talk about car insurance and stuff.

0: That is Kane Brown, Woman on All American Country 101.1 KRMD. Today is Friday, the Friday before July 4th, which is tomorrow. Hopefully you have 3 days to enjoy today, tomorrow, and Sunday. We will look at the weather forecast for tomorrow and see what's up with that. Hopefully the rain will stay away, but I'm not sure. I have to look at it. I haven't gone to the weather yet. But it is 4th of July tomorrow.
1: Hey, yo, what's up? This is Darius Rucker. Happy birthday, America.
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0: Well, thank you, guys. 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

0: A song that mentions WD-40. I think you have to listen to Diddy to hear another song like that. Actually, it isn't WD-40. It's just a lot of baby oil. Coming up, I've got George Strait. I've got Dan and Shay with Say So. And also Luke Combs, Be By You. Can you use WD-40 instead of baby oil? I would not suggest it. Not that I have. I mean, maybe once in college.
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18: If I were to ask you what makes for a good night's sleep, you'd probably say a dark, quiet room, not too many things on your mind. But every night when you go to get some Z's, how often do you really think about the temperature in your bedroom? Temperature may be one of the most underappreciated factors in sleep. That's according to the Senior Vice President of Research and Scientific Affairs at the National Sleep Foundation. We often hear about lights and screens and stress, but even modest changes in temperature and airflow can influence both how quickly you fall asleep and how deeply you stay asleep. Most experts will recommend a room temperature of 60 to 67 degrees Fahrenheit. You might also experiment with your sheets and what you actually wear to bed. Play around a bit and see what improves your sleep. You might be delightfully surprised. I'm Dr. Sanjay Gupta, helping you live a better life.
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Text that keyword. Last day of the contest, last keyword. I'm going to give you the last keyword to win the trip to see Chicago and Styx in concert in Phoenix, Arizona. The word, the final word, is radio. R-A-D-I-O. 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And that will do it for the contest we've been doing for the last 2 weeks to win that trip to see Chicago and Styx. You have your chance. 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I got a call from a friend who don't call very often.

0: Let us look at your weather forecast. I'm seeing a PM thunderstorms tomorrow, a 50% chance of rain tomorrow. Hopefully it'll stop before the fireworks. 92 degrees for the high tomorrow, and tonight it drops down to 75 degrees. Sunday, July 5th, scattered thunderstorms are planned, a 40% chance of rain and a high of 93. So we could get rain tomorrow. Hopefully it will stop. It says PM thunderstorms. Hopefully that means it'll rain at 1 o'clock and then be over by 1:30. That would be nice. But we don't know yet exactly how that's all going to play out. But a 50% chance of rain tomorrow. I hope it does not affect Boom at the Boardwalk. Come anyway. Bring a poncho. It'll be fine. I've got Ella Langley on the other side, Warrant for the Wind. I've got Keith Urban. I've got John Party with Boots Off. And John Morgan with Jason Aldean. 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

Yeah, that is Shaboozy, Jelly Roll, Amen, on your All-American Country Station, 101.1 KRMD. Chicago Styx, the flyaway, last day of the contest today. They're going to be in Phoenix. You can be, too. All you got to do is text the keyword to 95819. The last keyword of the contest is radio, R-A-D-I-O. The thing I'm on right now? Text it to 95819. Get it in before 7, because the contest ends then.

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0: Zach Top, South of Sanity on All American Country, 101.1 KRMD. And if you haven't been to the Louisiana Boardwalk in a while, it got a little run down, but it has been refurbished. There's a huge American flag outside my studio window. You've got the Pickler, you've got the church, you've got the Bossier Arts Council. All these establishments are now here, and it's clean, and things have been fixed, and it really looks great. They've got a new screen outside. As you're going down Traffic Street, you can see it. It's a digital billboard. They've done so much work here. They have a stage right outside my window with lawn chairs, fake grass. It's beautiful. It's absolutely beautiful. It's been renovated, and you can see the renovation for yourself tomorrow. Boom at the Boardwalk going on here at the Louisiana Boardwalk from 6 until 10. We're on the banks of the Red River. We have a perfect view. So get here tomorrow, 6 till 10. See the Boardwalk if you haven't seen it in a little while, and you will understand what I'm talking about. The Boardwalk is back, and Boom at the Boardwalk, the first annual Boom at the Boardwalk happening tomorrow, 6 till 10. Come by and hang out. Bring your lawn chair. Bring some food. There will be food here, I'm sure. You got Saltgrass over near the river. In fact, they have a deal at Saltgrass, I believe, that you can get a table. So you might want to look into that. Get a table for tomorrow. And that way you can sit, and the waiter will bring you appetizers, and you can watch the fireworks fly. So that would be a smart thing to do. Look into the Saltgrass deal. But even if you can't do that, make sure you come to Boom at the Boardwalk tomorrow, 6 till 10, right here at the Louisiana Boardwalk.
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Shreveport's choice for country, 101.1 KRMD. Tomorrow, I have two pair of tickets to see Jamie Johnson at Margaritaville. I will be at Boom at the Boardwalk, and between 6 and 8, come see me, register, win the tickets to see Jamie Johnson at Margaritaville. I'll be there tomorrow for Boom at the Boardwalk, and I have those two pair of tickets to give away. Jamie Johnson at Margaritaville. You can be there watching him for free. Swing by and see me and register to win those tickets.

That is Morgan Wallen, Don't We, on your All-American Country Station 101.1 KRMD. And Jamie Johnson is scheduled to perform at Margaritaville Saturday, August 1st at 8 o'clock at Margaritaville. Jamie Johnson, and I have your tickets. Tomorrow, I will be at Boom at the Boardwalk. I think I'm under the bridge, I believe. Just come see me. We'll have a table. We'll have KRMD stuff. So you'll see me. I'll be wearing my KRMD shirt that says Sean. Come and see me, and you can register to win those tickets. Jamie Johnson at Margaritaville. I'm going to be at Boom at the Boardwalk, and I have a pair of tickets, actually two pair of tickets to give away. And you can win those just by registering tomorrow when you come to Boom at the Boardwalk. So promise me you'll come to Boom at the Boardwalk tomorrow, 6 till 10, and register to win those tickets to see Jamie Johnson again. He's at Margaritaville Saturday, August 1st. I have two pair of tickets to give away, but you got to come see me.

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This song is called Where It Ends by Bailey Zimmerman. Not to be confused with Young's Alterations' favorite song, the women at Young's Alterations on Uri Drive. Their favorite song, of course, is Where It Mends.

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You can tell that Jason Aldean is not Italian. If Jason Aldean were Italian, this song would be called Don't Tell on Me, or You're Gonna End Up in the River.

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Jamie Johnson is coming to Margaritaville. August 1st is the date. You can win your tickets tomorrow. Boom at the Boardwalk. I'll be there. Come see me. I have a table set up. Register to win at tickets to see Jamie Johnson August 1st at Margaritaville.

0: 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Yeah, that's what I have right now. That's what I always have. Phone, keys, wallet, anything else in my pants? Why are you asking that, you pervert? With July 4th approaching tomorrow, here's comedian Dave Attell looking back on his experiences with July 4th.
1: I'm glad to be here. I travel a lot. I hate traveling. I guess because my dad used to beat me with a globe. Now, my dad was a tough man. He never let me have anything fun like fireworks. Who didn't love fireworks? Come on. Raise your hook hands so we can see you. Let's get it out. You know what we had? You know what we had? Sparklers. Sparklers, that's all we had. Sparklers are the gay cousin of the firework family. I think a flashlight is more dangerous than a sparkler. My friend's got M80s, bottle rockets, sticks of dynamite. They're blowing stuff up, having fun. I'm walking around like the Special Olympic torch boy. I'm like, hey, everybody, how's it going? Planes are landing on me, I tell yous.
0: Come on. His father used to beat him with a globe. I bet Zimbabwe left a mark. Coming up, I've got Martina McBride. I've got Luke Bryan. I've got Megan Maroney with Beautiful Things. Every day at 5:15, Monday through Friday, I do Afternoon Drive after 5. Some are better than others.
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0: 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On the way, I've got Kenny Chesney. I've got Morgan Wallen. I've got Jelly Roll with Heart of Stone. And I have Taylor Swift. Taylor is married at this moment that you're hearing me. Taylor is married. Apparently, Taylor and Travis had a secret ceremony in Tennessee before the large New York celebration today at Madison Square Garden. So they are both married to each other already. Even though they're having the big party, it's not official. It's official, but it's not official because they got married in Tennessee before having the MSG party. So I have all that coming up, and we go commercial-free next over 30 minutes of nonstop music.
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13: You know, it's funny, when I think back to what the typical American dinner looked like when you and I were kids, there's usually some kind of meat featured at the center of the plate. Vegetables are there, but often thought of as a side dish. More and more, though, we are coming to realize that a plant-based diet, with little or no meat even, is going to be a healthier way to eat for just about everyone. New study out of the University of Hawaii Cancer Center found that eating a high-quality plant-rich diet that includes whole grains, vegetables, and fruits may prevent cognitive impairment even when people start that diet in their late 50s and 60s. Yeah, it's important to make sure you're getting enough protein.

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They are Chicago, and they are Styx, and they are traveling together for the first time on tour, the Windy Cities Tour. 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Airfare, hotel, and tickets to the show taken care of. 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

Taylor Swift, who is married, she did get married in Tennessee before the shindig in Madison Square Garden. So no matter what happens today in Madison Square Garden, they are already married because they got married in Nashville, apparently, secretly. Dear Lord.

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8: A better life with Dr. Sanjay Gupta.
9: As someone who's been married nearly 25 years, I'll tell you, there's a lot of great things about having a spouse. And according to a new study out of the University of Miami Health System, marriage might even be linked to a lower risk of cancer. Why? Well, the researchers said people who are married are less likely to engage in risky behavior. They're more likely to get a nudge to go to regular preventive medicine appointments and screenings. And they have a partner to share the load of family obligations, household chores, and finances. No one is saying you should get married in the pursuit of better health. But if you are single, how can you build a strong support system to maybe get some of these same benefits? Do your own research, find out what's important, and then hold members of your squad accountable and let them hold you accountable as well. That can provide a lot of support. I'm Dr. Sanjay Gupta, helping you live a better life.
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1: 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The cutoff to win the trip to see Chicago and Styx approaching at 7 o'clock. So get that keyword in. Again, it's radio, R-A-D-I-O. The keyword that is the last one in the contest, radio 95819. You could go to Phoenix with a friend to see Chicago and Styx.

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1: When it comes to news, we're first in country. Country News Now. On this 4th of July weekend, Dierks Bentley reveals what America means to him.
2: You know, getting a chance to travel across the country in a tour bus, stepping up on stages, you know, whether it be county fairs, state fairs, arenas, rock bars, you know, the Opry stage, anywhere across this country, and looking out that crowd and seeing people. The people, to me, are what America is all about.
1: I'm Lisa Manning for Country News Now.
0: And tomorrow we're going to show everyone what America is all about. Boom at the Boardwalk here at the Louisiana Boardwalk. I have your tickets to see Jamie Johnson live in concert at Margaritaville August 1st. I have two pair of tickets to give away. Come see me. Find my table. It'll say KRMD on it. Just register and win tickets to see Jamie Johnson tomorrow at Boom at the Boardwalk, going on 6 till 10 here at the Louisiana Boardwalk. Jason Aldean coming up. Sam Hunt and George Burge. 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
7: I don't know about you, but my social media feeds are flooded with lotions and potions and gadgets, all promising to unlock different components of longevity. But if you log off, take a step back from all the hype, you'll find that the actual keys to a longer, healthier life are hiding in plain sight. There are four of them. Number one, nutrition. The Mediterranean diet really is the gold standard. Number two, exercise. You should be getting 150 minutes of moderate intensity exercise or 75 minutes of vigorous intensity exercise every week, plus strength training and stretching. Number three, sleep. Sleep is when your body and your brain repair themselves. You should be getting 7 to 9 hours a night. And finally, number four, often gets forgotten, socialization. It's not a bonus. It's a necessity for a healthy life, finding a sense of community, purpose, and belonging. I'm Dr. Sanjay Gupta, helping you live a better life.
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0: That is Jason Aldean at Shreveport's Choice for Country, 101.1 KRMD. 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I bought it. 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What, am I an idiot? 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I'm like the guy who climbed the Empire State Building. 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And how did I do it? 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

The final keyword in the contest to win the trip to see Chicago and Styx, that keyword is radio, R-A-D-I-O. I give it with urgency because the contest ends at 7 o'clock tonight, so only a few more minutes. 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You and a friend in Phoenix, Arizona.